Can a mountain exist before it is washed to the sea? Yes, and how many years can some people exist before they're allowed to be free? Yes, and how many times can a man turn his head and pretend that he just doesn't

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And isn't it ironic?

0: HR1.
1: Genau meins. 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Deswegen liebe ich HR1. Take me down to my boat on the river
0: and I won't cry out anymore. HR1. Einfach gute Musik.

I write by candlelight, I find insight, fundamental movement. So when it's black, this insomniac, take an original tack, keep the beast in my nature under ceaseless attack. I get no sleep, I can't get no sleep. God is a DJ.